0: Los 40.
1: Los 40.
2: Oh, I think you've got something wrong with you. Something's not right with me too. It's not right with me.

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0: 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Es gratis.
1: Why wait to say, at least I did in my way. 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

0: 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En los 40.
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1: And feeling like P. Diddy. Hey, what up, girl? Grab my glasses, I'm out the door. I'm gonna hit this city.
2: Let's
1: before
2: go.
1: I leave, brush my teeth with a bottle of Jack. 'Cause when I leave for the night, I ain't coming.